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4: Well, good evening. Taking a quick look at what you can expect in your local forecast. On this Saturday evening, we got partly cloudy skies, low temperatures hovering around 58 degrees. For our Sunday tomorrow, another day chock full of summer sunshine and hot temperatures, a high near 98. Sunday night, mostly cloudy skies, a low of 59. And then looking ahead to Monday, we'll have mostly sunny skies back with us, temperatures returning to the mid-90s, but we do have a slight chance of scattered rain showers on Monday afternoon.
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0: Well, good evening. Taking a quick look at what you can expect in your local forecast. On this Saturday evening, we got partly cloudy skies, low temperatures hovering around 58 degrees. For our Sunday tomorrow, another

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0: Well, good evening. Taking a quick look at what you can expect in your local forecast. On this Saturday evening, we got partly cloudy skies, low temperatures hovering around 58 degrees. For our Sunday tomorrow, another day chock full of summer sunshine and hot temperatures, a high near 98. Sunday night, mostly cloudy skies, a low of 59. And then looking ahead to Monday, we'll have mostly sunny skies back with us, temperatures returning to the mid-90s, but we do have a slight chance of scattered rain showers on Monday afternoon.
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3: Well, good evening. Taking a quick look at what you can expect in your local forecast. On this Saturday evening, we got partly cloudy skies, low temperatures hovering around 58 degrees. For our Sunday tomorrow, another day.

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0: 80s. You and me going fishing in the dark. 90s. Should have been a cowboy. And the 2000s. What was I thinking?
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0: Good morning. A quick listen to what you can expect this weekend in your local forecast. On this Saturday, we got sunny skies coming to us after our sunrise at 6:20 a.m. And then hot temperatures. High temperatures are once again near 100 with a light breeze in the late afternoon. Mostly sunny skies again and temperatures again reaching towards 100. Looking ahead to Monday, mostly sunny skies, temperatures in the mid-90s, and a slight chance of some afternoon rain.
1: 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I'm Zach Bennett. 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
0: 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It's called Texas Red. 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I hope you enjoy the story of my life with my family, friends, and fans. Let us hear from you. This portion of Cowboy Corner is brought to you by our friends at Cowboys and Indians Magazine, the premier magazine of the West. You're listening to Cowboy Corner. I'm Red Stegall here at the bunkhouse with Jake and Badger and Old Dan and Leon and all the rest of the boys, and a return visit from my dear friend, Cheryl Rogers Barnett, and we're having fun talking about Roy and Dale. And one thing that you mentioned just before we took a break was Bob Nolan. And he had a big impact on the Western music business. I mean, there was never a writer like him until Marty Robbins came along.
2: Yes.
0: And Marty could write those same kind of things that had what I like to call Western emotion. Talks about things that painted pictures.
2: Exactly. They were storytellers.
0: Yes. But they could make you go along on the journey with them.
2: Yeah.
0: Because they painted such vivid pictures of a Western way of life and the West.
2: When I was a little girl, I was really intimidated by Bob. He was tall, and he had this big barrel chest and gorgeous baritone voice. And the way he carried himself and all. And I remember, as an adult, mentioning to Mom how intimidated I had been. And she says, well, you know, he was always hearing music in his head. Because I'd try and talk to him, and he'd put his head down and, you know. Anyway, yeah. I mean, I could see that. Once Mom said it, I think he was always listening to what he was going to put down next.
0: Yeah.
2: My understanding is when he passed, he had a garage chock full of stuff, of new songs that he'd never given anybody to record or anything. I mean, he was just a genius.
0: Yes. And did you know Tim Spencer and,
2: oh, yeah,
0: and all the other guys that were part of the musical group?
2: I think Timmy and Dad got in a lot of trouble when they were single and young. Dad always said that Timmy was the brother that he hadn't had, because Dad had three sisters growing up. And he wanted a brother, and that was Timmy. And he was also a very good songwriter.
0: Yes, he was.
2: In the beginning, Dad and Tim and Bob, when they were the Pioneer Trio, all three of them were writing. I never knew how much music Dad had written until I was talking with his friend Larry Zweisen. And Larry was saying, well, and this song, and that song, and another song, and he said, they were just beautiful, and your dad wrote those. Dad did? Because they, although they had been done by the trio, they didn't become part of the Pioneers songbook.
0: Uh-huh.
2: And I think that's because Dad left in 1938. He left the Pioneers to become Roy Rogers. And then it was Bob's group and Tim's group, and it was their songs that they were doing after, pretty much after that.
0: I remember one time when I was, I'll brag a little bit, I was chairman of the board of the Academy of Country and Western Music. And
2: that's something to brag about.
0: And we decided we wanted to have a reunion of the Sons of the Pioneers. And in the ball.

She'd steal your horse, not your cattle, and she always rode side saddle. Dallas came to love the bandit queen. She knew the James gang and the Youngers, but a shotgun put her under, fired by Edgar Watson.

Mr. George Strait here. And we've got a good show lined up for you this weekend. Appreciate all of you joining us. And here's Merle Haggard. I take a lot of pride in what I am.

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Brad Paisley, back in the year of 2000, me neither.

Brad Paisley, Me Neither. Here's a good one right here that I hadn't played in a while by Miss Ashley Monroe and Mr. Blake Shelton. You ain't Dolly and you ain't Porter.

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3: Well, happy Sunday. We got a quick look at your local forecast. Mostly sunny skies returning to the area today. And another hot one. High temperatures close to 98 degrees. A light wind picking up in the late afternoon. Overnight tonight, mostly cloudy skies. Man, a low down to 59 degrees. Tomorrow on our Monday, expecting a mostly sunny skies again. High temperatures in the mid-90s, slightly cooler than what we've had. But we do have a slight chance of scattered rain showers returning to the region on Monday afternoon, and things hopefully cooling off by mid-next week.
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as she lights a cigarette. 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Just a lonely girl in the night.

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I'm Not Okay, Miss Country Bells. I love that song. Here's one back in 1968, an old Glen Campbell song done by Waylon Jennings, Gentle on My Mind.

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Here's a good one right here. Back in the year of 2007, Miss Carrie Underwood did a song of Randy Travis called I Told You So, and she does a wonderful job on it, as she does most songs she does.

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Mr. Alan Jackson after 17. Here's one I don't know that I've ever played this by Vern Gosden. I Feel Love Closing In.

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1: Well, happy Sunday. We got a quick look at your local forecast. Mostly sunny skies returning to the area today. And another hot one. High temperatures close to 98 degrees. A light wind picking up in the late afternoon. Overnight tonight, mostly cloudy skies. Man, a low down to 59 degrees. Tomorrow on our Monday, expecting a mostly sunny skies again. High temperatures in the mid-90s, slightly cooler than what we've had. But we do have a slight chance of scattered rain showers returning to the region on Monday afternoon, and things hopefully cooling off by mid-next week.
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Jody Nix, first from the last. Here's an artist from over in the Metroplex by the name of Blake Barnes. Imagination's a Wonderful Thing.

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Ms. Ella Langley and Riley Green, Crazy as Me. Here's a classic by Gary Stewart. You're

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2: Well, happy Sunday. We got a quick look at your local forecast. Mostly sunny skies returning to the area today. And another hot one. High temperatures close to 98 degrees. A light wind picking up in the late afternoon. Overnight tonight, mostly cloudy skies. Man, a low down to 59 degrees. Tomorrow on our Monday, expecting a mostly sunny skies again. High temperatures in the mid-90s. Slightly cooler than what we've had. But we do have a slight chance of scattered rain showers returning to the region on Monday afternoon. And things hopefully cooling off by mid-next week. We'll be right back.

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And that's another good one that we've got here on the Sam Upshaw Pure Country Show. Here's Alan Jackson.

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Please slow it down a little bit with Mr. Farron Young. She's got to be a saint.

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Kobe Swift, one of the first songs that he ever come out with called John Deere Rust.

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King George Strait, One Night at a Time. Got time for a couple of more songs. I think we need to play Reba McEntire and Mr. Ronnie Dunn.

Reba McEntire and Ronnie Dunn, Does the Wind Still Blow in Oklahoma. Folks, I'm out of time. Gonna close the show with a gospel song by Mr. Jake Hooker, Now I Have Everything.

0: 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Another thank you that needs to go out is U.S. Capital Wealth Advisors, Country Music People Magazine, Game Guard, and Prime Metal Buildings and Components.
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0: This is Sam Upshaw saying God bless you, and we'll be back with you next week for another 3-hour show. Stay cool, God bless you, and goodbye.

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0: Well, happy Sunday. We got a quick look at your local forecast. Mostly sunny skies returning to the area today. And another hot one. High temperatures close to 98 degrees. A light wind picking up in the late afternoon. Overnight tonight, mostly cloudy skies. Man, a low down to 59 degrees. Tomorrow on our Monday, expecting a mostly sunny skies again. High temperatures in the mid-90s. Slightly cooler than what we've had. But we do have a slight chance of scattered rain showers returning to the region on Monday afternoon. And things hopefully cooling off by mid-next week.
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4: Well, happy Sunday. We got a quick look at your local forecast. Mostly sunny skies returning to the area today. And another hot one. High temperatures close to 98 degrees. A light wind picking up in the late afternoon. Overnight tonight, mostly cloudy skies. Man, a low down to 59 degrees. Tomorrow on our Monday, expecting a mostly sunny skies again. High temperatures in the mid-90s. Slightly cooler than what we've had. But we do have a slight chance of scattered rain showers returning to the region on Monday afternoon. And things hopefully cooling off by mid-next week.
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0: Well, happy Sunday. We got a quick look at your local forecast. Mostly sunny skies returning to the area today. And another hot one. High temperatures close to 98 degrees. A light wind picking up in the late afternoon. Overnight tonight, mostly cloudy skies. Man, a low down to 59 degrees. Tomorrow on our Monday, expecting a mostly sunny skies again. High temperatures in the mid-90s, slightly cooler than what we've had. But we do have a slight chance of scattered rain showers returning to the region on Monday afternoon, and things hopefully cooling off by mid-next week.
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0: Wrong hat.

macho barbershop. Hair dryers mounted on a rifle rack. 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Barber chair was a Peterbilt. Barber walked in, he is huge. 7 feet tall, 300 pounds of spring steel and rawhide. Wearing a hard hat, chewing a cigar, had a t-shirt on, said, I hate musicians. Threw me in the chair, sneered, and said, what'll it be, pal? Now, a lot of people would be intimidated in a situation like this. I was not. I am what I am, play my piano, sing my little songs. I looked him right in the eye. I said, I'm a logger, just up in Coos Bay, Oregon. Been topping trees. Quite possibly the toughest man in the entire world. He said, all right. He gave me a haircut and I walked out of there. My hair was gone. Make Kojak look like Bill Golden. Yeah, had a tremendous craving to operate heavy equipment. Now you may think that Butte, Montana haircut's the worst any man could ever get. Wrong.

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The walls were done in black leather, had chains and whips and handcuffs hanging on. Barber walked in, he had orange hair, black mascara, stainless steel teeth, black leather jacket with zinc studs. He threw me in the chair, hit me a couple of times, whap, whap, chained me down, threw a Nazi flag over me. 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Played football in high school. I was in the Marine Corps. He said, all right, and he gave me a haircut. I walked out of there, friends. My hair was purple. Well, at least that mohawk section down the middle was purple. Had a white streak down one side. Other side looked like Mr. T. Had a couple safety pins in my cheeks. Felt a T.

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Wasn't even close. Those people thought I was an insurance salesman. Well, a few months later, I was way down south. Grits and gravy and a hush your mouth. 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Well, when I stepped into the shop, I realized immediately that I was dealing with a born-again barber. Don't see too many barber shops with a steeple. 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Oh, Lord, for these haircuts we are about to receive, may we be truly thankful. Dominus possum, pox proboscis, postmortem et tu, butte, puella carborundum. He was sort of half Baptist, half Catholic. Kind of Catholic. He started cutting my hair and preaching at the same time. I mean, he's a wild man. Scissors and razors are flying around my head. He's talking about liquor and wild women and music and sex and the evils of dancing and the music business in general. Then he looked down at me and he said, what do you do for a living? Now, I'm not ashamed of what I do for a living. Working bars and casinos, brown liquor and wild women. I just play my piano, sing my little songs. I looked him right in the eye and said, I run this church for loggers.

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2: Well, happy Sunday. We got a quick look at your local forecast. Mostly sunny skies returning to the area today. And another hot one. High temperatures close to 98 degrees. A light wind picking up in the late afternoon. Overnight tonight, mostly cloudy skies. Man, a low down to 59 degrees. Tomorrow on our Monday, expecting a mostly sunny skies again. High temperatures in the mid-90s. Slightly cooler than what we've had. But we do have a slight chance of scattered rain showers returning to the region on Monday afternoon. And things hopefully cooling off by mid-next week.
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0: We've got creative entrepreneurs and thriving businesses right here in the Four Corners. Join me, Charlie Derrick. 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

0: Hey, Rocky, watch me pull a rabbit out of my hat. 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

0: 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We got a quick look at your local forecast. Mostly sunny skies returning to the area today. And another hot one. High temperatures close to 98 degrees. A light wind picking up in the late afternoon. Overnight tonight, mostly cloudy skies. Man, a low down to 59 degrees. Tomorrow on our Monday, expecting a mostly sunny skies again. High temperatures in the mid-90s. Slightly cooler than what we've had. But we do have a slight chance of scattered rain showers returning to the region on Monday afternoon. And things hopefully cooling off by mid-next week.
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0: We've got creative entrepreneurs and thriving businesses right here in the Four Corners. Join me, Charlie Derrick. 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
1: Well, happy Sunday. We got a quick look at your local forecast. Mostly sunny skies returning to the area today. And another hot one. High temperatures close to 98 degrees. A light wind picking up in the late afternoon. Overnight tonight, mostly cloudy skies. Man, a low down to 59 degrees. Tomorrow on our Monday, expecting a mostly sunny skies again. High temperatures in the mid-90s. Slightly cooler than what we've had. But we do have a slight chance of scattered rain showers returning to the region on Monday afternoon. And things hopefully cooling off by mid-next week.
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2: I ran into an old friend of mine the other day. 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

0: 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A quick listen to what you can expect in your local forecast. Here on this Monday, kicking off a new work week with mostly sunny skies. High temperatures near 95 degrees. We do have some moisture in the region, hopefully. Slight chance of scattered rain showers this afternoon into this evening. Tomorrow on your Tuesday, mostly sunny skies, high near 95, but again, that slight chance of afternoon rain.
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2: Me and Earl was hauling chickens on the flatbed out of Wiggins, and we'd spent all night on the uphill side of 37 miles of hell called Wolf Creek Pass, which is up on the Great Divide. And we was sitting there sucking toothpicks and drinking knee-highs and onion soup mix, and I says, Earl, let's mail a card to Mother and then send them chickens on down to the other side. Yeah, let's give them a ride. Well, Earl put down his bottle, mashed his foot down on the throttle, and then a couple of boobs with 1,000 cubes and a 1948 Peterbilt screamed alive. We woke up the chickens. We roared up off of that shoulder, spraying pine cones, rocks, and boulders, and put 400 head of them Rhode Island Reds and a couple of burnt-out roosters on the line. Look out below, 'cause here we go. Well, we commenced trucking, and them hens commenced a clucking. Then Earl took out a match and scratched his pants and lit up the unused half of a dollar cigar and took a puff. Says, my, ain't this pretty up here? I says, Earl, this hill can spill us. You better slow down, you gon' kill us. Just make one mistake and it's the pearly gates for them 85 crates of USDA-approved cluckers. You want to hit second? Well, Earl grabbed on the shifter and he stabbed her into fifth gear, and then the chromium-plated, fully illuminated, genuine accessory shift knob come right off in his hand. I says, you want to screw that thing back on, Earl? He was trying to thread it on there when the fire fell off of his cigar and dropped on down, sort of rolled around, and then lit in the cuff of Earl's pants and burned a hole in his sock. Yeah, sort of set him right on fire. I looked on out of the window and I started counting phone poles going by at the rate of 4 to the 7th power. Well, I put 2 and 2 together and added 12 and carried 5. I'm up with 22,000 telephone poles an hour. I looked at Earl and his eyes was wide, his lip was curled and his leg was fried, and his hand was froze to the wheel like a tongue to a sled in the middle of a blizzard. I says, Earl, I'm not the type to complain, but the time has come for me to explain that if you don't apply some brake real soon, they're going to have to pick us up with a stick and a spoon. Well, Earl reared back, cocked his leg, stepped down as hard as he could on the brake, and the pedal went clear to the floor and stayed right there on the floor. Then it says it's sort of like stepping on a plum. Well, from there on down, it just wasn't real pretty. It was Hairpin County and Switchback City. One of them looked like a can full of worms. Another one looked like malaria germs. Right in the middle of the whole damn show was a real nice tunnel, now wouldn't you know. The sign says clearance to the 12-foot line, but the chickens was stacked to 13-9. Well, we shot that tunnel at 110 like gas through a funnel and eggs through a hen. We took that top row of chickens off slicker and scum off a Louisiana swamp. Went down and around and around and down, we run out of ground at the edge of town, bashed into the side of the feed store, downtown Pagosa Springs.

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1: 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Get you going.
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